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0: Karma takes all my friends to the summit. 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

0: 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So how's your evening so far?
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2: Your call has been forwarded to an automatic voice message system. Or is not available.

0: 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All right.
1: Eat us.
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When you fuck those guys, do you wish they were me? 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I don't even fuck them in missionary. 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
1: So how's your evening so far?
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1: 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I'll die for you, baby. Baby, I'll paint the sky for you, baby. Just like that, brother.
2: What?
1: Just like that.
2: Beyond that.
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2: 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Killers in the jungle. Killers in the jungle. Killers in the jungle.

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It is in the jungle. It is in the jungle. It is in the jungle. It is in the jungle. Jungle, yo, listen, hear that?